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You're listening to the boy from the big bad city. This is Jam High.

Maybe we could strip it down. 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We could make it wake the neighbors. But baby, let's be quiet now.

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0: Showers so warm in July. Questions are resting. We don't ask why.
1: Voice 102,5. 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